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0: Central from 8394. Copy this out. US 2 near the 215. It's going to be an Illinois trailer plate. 865-690 SAMT Town. The alphabet.
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0: 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They're in the parking lot. She broke a windshield.
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3: can you repeat?
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2: 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His boyfriend. 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

0: Count Russell LaBarge, last of LaBarge, LaBarge, versus Scott Little Russell, RUSSELL. It's going to be a junior, date of birth, 126 and 93,
1: 28 to 65. Good. 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
0: You want 31 at home.
1: Hey, yeah.
0: You want 31 to head home? You have to still do this training, or?
1: It's up to him. We could be here for long.
0: Right.
1: We can just do it tomorrow.
0: You can do it Monday or Tuesday.
1: Sure.
0: Okay, clear.

6637 for answer. Sixty six thirty seven, 21 Central.

0: We have a medical call in the city with male subject, has pretty altered mental status, isn't being very clear on the phone with what he needs. Can I have one of you guys break away to assist EMS with it?
1: 65 from Breakaway.
0: And it's going to be at 1518 First Ave South, 1518 First Ave South, apartment 303, male in his 50s. Rampart 21 Central for a call.
2: Central from 64, I'm clear, I can take that.
3: Rampart, go ahead.
1: 65, copy.
0: Rampart, respond to 1518 First Ave South, 1518 First Ave South, apartment 303. Going to be a male subject in his 50s, having difficulty breathing. Seems overall pretty altered mental status and not giving us very much information. We'll have law enforcement en route as well.
3: 10-4, show 33 en route.
0: 10-4, time of call 2135. 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
3: 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Thank you.

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0: 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Just to confirm, 15, 15 First Ave South?
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2: What about the
0: respond to the Loshino apartment, 825 South 26th Street, 825 South 26th Street, apartment 505. Correction, 504. A assault between Josh Deno and Olivia Porter. Sounds like a Jordan Porter also was assaulted. They are separated at this time.
2: Clear.

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1: 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She's got a statewide out of Sheboygan County for child support. Otherwise, she comes back clear, valid. And then a Loyal Deno Joshua, born in
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0: Original dispatch time, 2152-2152.
2: 10-4, thank you.

0: 64, does she live here? We're supposed to be inside, and did they give me permission to open the door?
1: Yeah, he's inside right now.
0: Does she give permission to open the door, and does she reside here?
1: Yeah, go ahead. Here it is.
0: Any weapons?
1: No, nothing like that.

0: 10-4, can you respond to 608 Ludington Street? 608 Ludington Street can be apartment number 2. Welfare check on a Carl Bernard, 51-year-old male. Hasn't been heard from in 4 days. Has had some suicidal thoughts the last few months. The caller is his sister.
1: 10-4, 608 Ludington.
0: Affirmative.
1: 10-4.

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0: 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What was the name again?
1: Carl Bernard.
0: Central 65.

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0: Who do you have on your board at Gladstone Public Safety?
1: 6628
0: and 64 status. 6003 and 6035. Okay. 6003 or 35 from 8531. Just letting you know, I'll be stopping by the office. I got to drop off rescue, Randy.
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0: 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You secured a copy?
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1: Pause.
0: I'm going to be pulling a Circle K Michigan Ridge. David, you need LinkedIn in the 595.
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0: Right. 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
1: you?
0: Let me clear. I'll be in Southside Trailer Park. Meet your trailer when I can get there.
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0: Respond to M35 and 11th Road for a deer in the middle of the northbound lane.

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0: Senior Fund is going to be next door to 1610 10th Avenue South, 1610 6th Avenue South. Next door is a yellow house. Caller's advising there's loud music and all the doors are open to the residents.
1: Can we get the address?
0: 1600 block 10th Avenue South. It's a yellow house on the corner.
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0: Does the caller want any contact?
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0: Far. I'm here and there's no music, no doors open, nobody around, so I'll be clear.
1: 10-4.

0: potential for you. So I'm very much going to be out 1600 10 down south.
1: 10-4, 65, checked on it and cleared.
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1: What?
0: David Robert, Zebra, 5313, DRZ 5313.
1: Pontiac G6. 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
0: Yeah, I see a dog in here, 65. 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

0: Crewing 41, M69, going to be out with a Ford F-150. Michigan Reg, Lincoln, Edward, Ida, George, Henry, Lincoln, Adam.
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0: Ten four. 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

0: 21 Central, 2187. We'll be clear, stop. Pray for another.
1: Go on.
0: I'm going to be 2 and 41 near the Green and Gray. Stand by for plate. I'm going to be a Texas handicap. 8 Victor, William, Nora. Get me on a gray Subaru.
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1: 10-4, I'm 35 and 12th Road.

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0: North Lincoln to Enfield, Michigan plate 7, Paul Queen call 58.

Seawall's going to be for a bluish-gray Chevy truck. Just left Circle K in Escanaba. Caller's advising it had hit a curb, did a burnout as it was pulling out of the parking lot. She believes possible 5402. Again, it's a blue-gray Chevy truck. Just left Circle K heading northbound on North Lincoln Road. End of BOL. 232.

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1: Clear.
0: Believe we're behind that VOL. Are you by the block in?
1: 10-4. 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

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on 10, 3 on 10, 3 on 10, 3 on 10, 3 on 10, 3 on 10, 3 on 10, 3 on 10, 3 on 10, 3 on 10, 3 on 10, 3 on 10, 3 on 10, 3 on 10, 3 on 10, 3 on 10, 3 on 10, 3 on 10, 3 on 10, 3 on 10, 3 on 10, 3 on 10, 3 on 10, 3 on 10, 3 on 10, 3 on 10, 3 on 10, 3 on 10, 3 on 10, 3 on 10, 3 on 10, 3 on 10,

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0: It's going to be 2825 7th Avenue West, 2825 7th Avenue West, for a 9-year-old female, difficulty breathing. Time of call, 639.
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on the 2825 7th Avenue West, 2825 7th Avenue West. We have Ramparton route for a 90-year-old female, difficulty breathing.

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0: 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What's that address one more time?
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0: Did Jeans confirm that they're on their way?
1: I gave them the information like usual. They said they would get to one of them.
0: Okay, clear. They're off the road and her father-in-law is on scene. I will be clear. They're right at the bottom of the hill.
1: 10-4.

0: Just run to 2016 13th Avenue South, Escanaba. 2016 13th Avenue South for an 88-year-old male, dizzy, weak, unable to get out of bed.
1: Okay.
0: 716.
1: Are you responding?
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0: 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Hang on, Delta.
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0: Yes, Sue, right out in front of Rapid River High School with the Michigan plate, Boy David 77500.
1: 10-4.

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1: Got it.
0: Just received a call from Regional. They received a call from a Matt. He said there was an incident in Gar.
1: Right.

0: 906-286-1906. Sounds like he had to fire this subject and the subject ended up assaulting him. Doesn't want to press charges, but just wants to make a report.
1: Correct. Okay.

0: Rampart from 21 Central for a call. Rampart. Fifty-eight thirty-eight Third Ave North in Wells. 65-year-old female with back pain.
1: 33.
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0: 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Is now complaining of head pain.
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0: I have a subject requesting a welfare check on a Elizabeth Rivera. She lives at 1705 3rd Avenue South. Caller doesn't believe she's home. She's checked, got no answer at the door. She was possibly sent to Green Bay via ambulance on Monday, but nobody's able to get a hold of her. She's requesting a welfare check.
1: 10-4. Could you repeat the name of the subject I'm looking for?
0: The name of the person is Elizabeth Rivera. Her address is 1705 3rd Ave South.
1: 10-4, thank you.

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0: 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Time of call was 8:57.
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1: He just left. It was not heading your way.
0: Clear, thanks.

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0: It's going to be 33 taking that call transition.
1: 10-4.
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phone to McDonald's, speaking to an employee, Jade Gomez. Supervising is a female that's been harassing her, following her to work. Believes that suspect is a Bianca parked in a white Buick in the parking lot.

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0: We'll be clear, transitions.
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1: What?
0: Quickly.
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0: Edward Victor Paul, 7359.
1: '08 Buick Enclave is invalid with insurance, Bianca Flat.
0: What address does that show?
1: 1401 North 23rd, number 136.
0: Alright, I'll be out at that address with that vehicle. Follow up.
1: So far.

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1: God.
0: Are you available?
1: My God.
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1: Okay, I'll head over there.
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0: We're going to clear the hospital here. Can I get the info for the call holding?
1: ...20111 North Road, B1. Time of call was 10:03. For a female in her 60s, surgery 11 days ago. She's in pain.
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0: Fall for a 1-year-old bleeding from the face. That's good.
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0: Charlie Central Rampart 33 Dalton Terrible.
1: Responded 2868 M35, Fort River Township. Rampart's been dispatched for a unresponsive 76-year-old female. She's breathing. They'll have a delay. Rampart is just getting on another call.
2: Sir. Central, is that 2868?
1: That's a roof, 2868.
0: Okay.

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1: Negative. And your number is 3270 times 1050.

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1: 10-4.

0: 21 Central, this address on M35 South. It's coming up off the Lakeshore Drive address past Ford River that we're plotting for you guys.
1: Affirmative, just before H Road. It's in between H Road and 9th Lane. 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
1: Go ahead.
0: She is not responding, still breathing, has a very faint pulse.
1: 10-4. Standby. 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
1: Law enforcement on scene, rising patient, still unresponsive, faint pulse. They're looking for an ETA.
2: Copy, 7 minutes.
1: 10-4. Okay.
0: Anyone copy?

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1: 8408, go ahead.
0: I'm being route to Stonington for a trespass complaint that was called into the post. I'll advise the address when I get there.
1: 10-4.

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0: Myself and 71 are going to be in the area of 5th Avenue South and South 32nd. I'm attempting to locate this building with a couple of 10-9s.
1: 10-4.

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1: 8493, go ahead.
0: Yeah. 35 by 27.5 road with a Michigan trailer plate, Edwards 602105.
1: Yeah.

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0: Got one male on board, en route to DCJ.
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0: Can you check the park behind the farmer's market on Ludington for a 5-year-old female? 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

0: 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I'll be out at least two.
1: A406, return to Central.
0: Okay.
1: Looks like we have one born in 70 or 94.
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1: Yeah.
0: OSC, clear on file, valid ops.
1: Okay, thanks.

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0: I'll be clear, this is Jeff.
1: 10-4.

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0: 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I'm not able to see the input.
1: Ten more.

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0: Paul, Henry, Ida, Lincoln, Yellow 3.

0: 28 is valid. 2013 Chevy Captiva, registered to Jalisco Spears, Escanaba. Yes, returns.
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0: respond to 608 Ludington Street, number 2. Do welfare check on a Carl Bernard. His sister Joan called. They're unable to get a hold of him, and she would like contact after.
1: Okay.

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1: 8408,
0: go ahead. Let me clear that trespass.
1: 10-4.

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0: I'll be in service on Marine.
1: Definitely.

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1: Go ahead.
0: Charles Adam, 6 Adam, David Union.
2: Central 60.
3: 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SOS is not coming back yet, but I'll let you know when it does.
2: 50. I'll be with 55.
0: 10-4.

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0: Twenty-eight is valid. 03 for escape. 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Yes, for insurance.
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1: Correct. 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Number 734-834-6654.
0: Okay.

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0: 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She wants to report an online scam. I have her TX as well.
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Can you check Woodland Estates, 1600 South 30th, lot 106? 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

0: 60, do you have a phone?
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2: Four.
0: Ten four. She has a question about a listing on Marketplace. She's suspicious of the bike, if it's stolen or not.

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0: 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Can you check if it's power? Caller didn't believe it was.
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1: 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Ramper 34, go ahead.
0: We're back in Ford River, returning from Green Bay.
1: No, 4. Where are you? Time is 15:05.

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1: My apologies. 60's good.
0: 10-4.

0: for that missing subject welfare check that 65 had last night, and sounds like you started handling as well today. I have another sister on the line wanting to speak with an officer. What work TX do you have?
1: I forgot it next to my computer.
0: 10-4, I'll let her know you'll give her a call back.
1: Is that about, Bernard?
0: Aver.
1: Okay, I made contact with him.
0: You did make contact with Carl?
1: Right, I made contact with him.
0: 10-4.

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0: Can you check the bond sheet for Haley Vanderlinden, please?
1: 4.

0: I have her Haley Sue Vanderlinden, born in 90 on bonds for controlled substance.
1: Yep, that's it. Anything on searches or driving?

0: Does they submit to random drug testing as required by any monitoring body or law enforcement officer? But no searches or driving.
1: Okay, thank you. Can you repeat that again? Okay, thank you.

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1: Go ahead.
0: Do you have any law enforcement in the area that could help us?
1: Stand by. 6032, 21 Central. 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

0: I apologize. I forgot about this call and turn avenue south. We need public works over here to get this tree obstructing the alleyway. It doesn't look like power. I think it's cable, but I'm not really sure.
1: 10-4. Looks like they did call DPW at 2 p.m.
0: There's a couple different wires down here centrally.
1: Hey, for cable wires, the owner would just contact the company directly themselves.

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1: 21 Central, Grand Park 34.
2: Yeah, that's just negative. That was just from the call notes that they called an hour and a half ago. I wasn't here then.
3: Grand Park 1, 34.
0: Okay. Just might be a follow-up call. I'm going to have to get removed fairly quickly.
4: 19 for 60.
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1: Rampart 34 is clearing a village. We're done with that IV start. This will be an on-transport.
4: 19 for 60.
2: 32, go ahead.
5: I'll be out on North, though.
3: 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Your number is 3275, 3275.
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5: 19 from 60.
0: Right, I've been trying to come across. Go ahead.
7: I'm over at DPW doing vehicle maintenance. Do you want to have them send somebody somewhere?
0: Yeah, the alleyway that runs north and south along 1311. Has a good sized tree.
7: Yeah, I got 1311, but I didn't get the cross street.
0: 3rd Avenue South.
7: Trevor, I'll see if I can find somebody. Go cut it up.
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1: Okay.
0: Chris, M35 intersection, Gladstone. Yo, the maroon Chevy Silverado, Michigan 7, Nora, George, call 42.

0: Right.
1: Can you check? You're right where my caller said there's going to be debris in the roadway, but in the southbound lane, they said possible tires. You can check on that for me, please.
0: Okay.

0: Reverse climb control purple. Number 33, go ahead. Sorry, you're needed 6729 N as in Nora Road, 6729 N Road for an 88 Royal Mail whose catheter is blocked. You were there earlier today. 10-4-33-0. Over crown call is 1552. 8406 status.
1: Right here.
0: Right there, 10-4.

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1: Probably.

0: County units respond, 6141 I Road, 6141 I is in Ida Road. Going to be a green truck outside the caller's house, possible rolling domestic. The phone's cutting in and out, we're not able to get much more.
1: Central, 8408.
0: Good.
1: I'll be out of service, have a good night.
0: How are you too?
2: Same traffic for 8406, have a good night.
0: How are you too?

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1: 21 Central.
2: Okay.
0: Time 16:03.
2: If you want to take 2 and 41, and then I'll just go up through Stanford. Temple. 21 unit heading to 6141 High Road from 25111. I'm just going past the Chev dealership. I'll turn up north up High Road.

0: 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What's the vehicle description again?
1: Green truck, she said possibly Chevy Silverado.
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0: Are you able to look on the south hill?
1: Yeah, south hill on the highway.
0: By the storage units. You got anything?
1: Yeah, I'll be there in a sec.
2: Central 25111. Was the female in the green Chevy? Was it an older Chevy?
3: All the caller said was a green Chevy. Female, dark pants and a light shirt.

0: 25-111 from 2187. 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
1: Yeah, it looked like she was by herself, and she's going to be well south of me now. There's no one around 6141 at this time.
0: No, okay, clear.
1: I'll point south and see if I can't catch up with her.
0: 15, I'll call this area to I road.
2: Miss Long Pass, 16.25. I took Danforth. What are they thinking?
0: No, okay.

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1: One.
0: I'm assuming the address on High Road is just your caller's address, correct?
1: Correct.

0: 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Clearing scene out, St. Francis.
1: Head 4. 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
0: scene. 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
3: 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That's 5680 Pine, 0.25 Street. 32 will be en route.
0: 10-4. Time of call, 1615, dispatch of 1616.
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0: Come.
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0: I'm going to be out with that subject, Hyde Storage.
1: Yep.
2: Central copies, Hyde Storage.
0: Hey, Vermont 14th Road.
2: Okay.
1: 15 will be out as well.

Last of Heather's PETHERS, first of Lucas, common, middle is John, JOHN, male date of birth, 11/23/1983.

0: Colonial Central, number 33, is out of San Francisco.
1: Not everything's returning, but there is a 10-9, I believe, out of Iona County. It's like a failure to appear. Not sure what the pickup range is on it. Again, not everything's returning. Otherwise, if it comes back clear, canceled off.
2: Okay, clear.
1: Grandpa, go ahead.
0: 33, though, at St. Francis.
1: 1627.

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1: Hey, sir.
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2: 7 Queen William.
0: We've made contact with the individual. There's no problem here. This will be in transport.
2: With no insurance, 1999 Chevy GMT 400 to Jessica Kalaski, 1632, incident number 3277-3277. She has an OSC. She has an injunctive order protecting a Randy Heider.
0: Copy 3277, thank you.
2: Also a Deborah Heider on a separate injunctive order. She is valid. And then otherwise, clear.

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1: We'll take 60.
0: Number, respond to 406 Stevenson, 406 Stevenson Avenue, Northern Plumbing and Heating. Got an automated 911 saying the burglar alarm was tripped.
1: 10-4.
0: There was no answer on callback, but be advised it popped up 406 Stevenson, but on the automated service it said 404 Stevenson.
1: 10-4.

0: Central 55. Bro, you're the building secure and there's no one around.
1: 10-4.

0: schedule. There's nobody coming here, is there?
1: Negative.
0: Okay, we're going to
1: go. Okay.

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1: 15 Zeshnov. 8419 is traffic in the Drifters parking lot.
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Made contact with a Dakota Putvin. Subject is threatening him online, threatening to come assault the caller.

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0: Are you guys looking for Jonathan Gillis by chance?
1: Negative.
0: Clear.
1: We had a complaint with him probably about 2 weeks ago, but no follow-ups needed.
0: That's what I was wondering. Saw a report on our end, and there was unsuccessful to locate him.

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1: Calling.
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1: Still at 1900 to the additional truck.
2: Well, now it's time being we don't. I copy everybody's out of
0: the house. Correct, everybody's out of the house.
2: And for first unit on scene, please locate a hydrant.
0: Right now it's on the inside of the oven. Let us know if you need electric or anything when you get there.
3: There's a hydrant at the corner of 10th Ave and Stevenson.
2: 10th Ave and what?
3: Stevenson.
2: Copy that. Thanks for just to confirm that was 9:30 and a half, Stevenson.
0: Paper.
2: Copy that.

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0: 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It looks like the seal is burning.
1: All right, you need us to hook the hydrant?
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1: All right, you need anything off the truck?
0: I don't believe so.

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0: 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Engine 34, clearance.
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0: I do have a call that's on Stevenson right next to that address when someone's available.
1: Can you give us your
0: support? It's at 929 Stevenson, 929 Stevenson. Subjects were in the office and we directed them to go back, but they had a subject on their ring cam, a Brian Averly.
2: Yeah.
0: Brian is the caller.

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0: Kona, Willow Creek, 2414 8th Avenue South, 2414 8th Avenue South, apartment 126, 126. You're looking for Sam Nygaard. His mom called. He's not answering her phone call. She had surgery today. She did talk to him this morning, but is concerned because she hasn't talked to him since after her surgery.

0: 具体来创业上升。
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0: 今年的身高是。He called his mother.
1: Okay, thanks.

Two over red Acura Integra heading northbound by Gordon Foods, Northling Road. And a red Acura Integra heading north by GFS. So I was advising using mobile phone, driving erratically. Time of VOL, 1838.

0: I was going to have a unit, so I have a juvenile runaway when someone's available.
1: Thanks, sir.
0: Respond 512 South 15th Street, 512 South 15th Street.

11-year-old male, Carson Shinaberry, jumped out the window wearing shorts, no shirt, left within the last hour.

84 Delta County Unit, Escanaba Unit, 57 Unit, sir, copy DOL for juvenile runaway from Escanaba. All units DOLs for an 11-year-old male, Carson Chinaveri, last seen about an hour ago from 512 South 15th Street. Described as 5'5", blonde hair, blue eyes, gray, orange tennis shoes on. Last seen with only shorts and no shirt, jumped out his window. Caller believes on foot, unknown direction of travel. Again, it's a VOL for a juvenile runaway. Carson Chinaveri, 11-year-old male, 5'5", blonde hair, blue eyes, gray, orange tennis shoes. Last seen, shorts, no shirt, from 512 South 15th Street on foot. And a VOL, 1850.

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0: There's one, 26420 North 2nd Street, Wells, 6420 North 2nd Street. Caller, I believe that animals are being harmed there and not treated correctly. Possible puppy that passed away, a malnourished husky.
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